0: Morgan Wallen at Sand in My Boots on Country Nights Live. You know, he's been in his fair share of trouble. Looks like Bailey Zimmerman's gotten himself into some in Albuquerque, New Mexico. He's got actually a warrant out right now for supposedly, allegedly trashing a hotel room. And it was the night he was supposed to perform. And they said he was sick about an hour before. Here's what Bailey says that he has learned from Morgan Wallen about humility.
1: Always be good to people, really. That's they've preached, you know, like, man, it's really easy to get a chip on your shoulder. It's really easy to think that you deserve more and think that this is not your way. And just always be nice to people and never think that you're better than anybody. And that has really helped because I'm just like every day I remember more just in my head, like, don't be better than anybody. Just work hard and prove it yourself.
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0: Holding it down, Chase Matthew on Country Nights Live. We've got Cody Johnson up next by request. And, you know, he says that the title track of the album he put out defined Banks of Trinity.
1: So the album, I really didn't have a title for my new album until I heard the song Banks of the Trinity. And I went, oh, that's it. I can paint a visual picture on this piece of work, from the vinyls to the CDs to the T-shirts to the hats. That's a little bit different than, hey, look, it's Cody Johnson on a horse. You know, I mean, that's what I live every day. But the song Banks of the Trinity really took me back to a piece of my childhood that the way I grew up, you know, is very different than the way I live now. You know, we live on a cattle ranch and we do all that stuff now. But when I was a kid, it was all about going and catching catfish and making sure you were at the right place at the right time when the white bass were running and you didn't miss deer season because you're putting meat in the freezer for your family. But in the time that it kind of took me to figure out what this album was going to be called, there were so many other great songs that fell into my lap, and I'm so thankful for all the songwriters and the publishers that were pushing what they felt was their best songs to me. And I feel like we did them justice, myself and Trent Wilman and Jack Clark and the band. I'm excited. I think I'm more excited for this album than I have been for any other album.
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3: The U.S. Treasury quietly released its official financial report for 2025. It appears by its own numbers, the U.S. government seems insolvent. It's reported that the Treasury shows about $6 trillion in assets and over $47 trillion in liabilities. Add it all up, and it looks like the U.S. owes more than $130 trillion it doesn't have. 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

0: Get to drinking. Zach John King is Country Nights Live. So what is his country guilty pleasure?
1: All right, this is going to sound super weird. So I tried a bunch of wonderful food here. But my guilty country pleasure, if y'all don't know, is peanuts in Coke. Back in the South, we take dry roasted peanuts and we drop them in a bottle of Coke. And you drink the Coke and then you eat the salty peanuts in the bottle. It sounds weird, but if y'all ever come to Georgia, try it.
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Jason Aldean's new album, Songs About Us, absolutely fabulous. He is just 100% in charge of his own career. I love that. Here's Don't Tell on Me.

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ACL plays here. 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This is Country Nights Live with Bev Rainey.

0: Be By You, Luke Combs on Country Nights Live with Bev Rainey, Instagram, Facebook, TikTok. Tucker Wetmore up next. Here's what he has to say about doing TikTok in the very beginning of his career.
1: There was a couple of things that I would post, you know, throughout the years, like covers or some original stuff, but nothing really like caught ever, you know. And I kind of put that to the side and I was like, all right, I'm just going to focus on my songwriting and who I am as an artist and my creative mind. And so that's what I was doing. And I got a message from my publishing company. They're like, hey, we see a couple things that you're doing online. Let's meet up for a meeting. And then it kind of transpired from there to a contract.
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0: Moving on. Thomas Rhett getting ready to kick off a big tour, and he's going to start it all right here in Nashville with Niall Horan joining him soon. It's going to be a fun show. Here he is with Jordan Davis, saying a bad life.
1: Didn't win the lotto, but the dogs won. Didn't bag a big one, but I saw one.

0: 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That's MacArthur on Country Nights Live. Still can't believe that Hardy won $20,000 playing roulette.
1: I'm a tables man, and I won more money last night than I ever have in my entire life. On roulette, actually. 20 grand. I put it on black. It was pretty bad, I'm not going to lie.
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2: Ella Langley is hitting the road even harder. She just extended the Dandelion Tour, adding 21 new dates. The run now kicks off August 20th in Green Bay and rolls through Halloween night in St. Paul. Tim McGraw is returning to the Coliseum at Caesar's Palace for a five-night limited engagement this fall. He'll play October 23rd and 24th, then November 4th, 5th, and 7th, following up his December run there. Alan Jackson's final concert at Nissan Stadium is getting the full Nashville treatment. The show will be live streamed for free on giant screens on Lower Broadway here in Nashville this Thursday. And the guest lineup is stacked. Luke Bryan, Eric Church, Luke Combs, Miranda Lambert, George Strait, Carrie Underwood, Lainey Wilson, and more. Plus, Jelly Roll is stepping back into late night TV. He'll return as guest host of Jimmy Kimmel Live this summer while Kimmel's on vacation. Dates are still to be announced. That's your Country Nights Live news update. I'm Bev Rainey.
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0: 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You know, he worked construction before his big break in Nashville.
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2: Started posting some of these videos on Facebook was kind of the first thing that I did. You know, I get like 1,500 views or something. It wasn't nothing. Put up a video. Spilled Whiskey was the song. It got like 330,000 views or something like that. I got a few calls from and emails from people in Nashville, mostly like,
3: you can come up with $20,000. We'll cut you a record and make you a star.
2: I didn't know anything about the music business, but I was pretty sure that that was not how it worked. A guy named Carson Chamberlain, who is my producer to this day, he sent some email and like didn't hardly say anything in it. It was just like, hey, been in the music business a while. I'm not much for tooting my own horn, but you can probably look me up. Give me a call sometime if you want to talk about working together. He wasn't asking for money to go in and cut songs. He was like, man, let's see if we can be buddies, and then, you know, we'll see if we can work together after that. I started coming to town that fall of 2018. He would fly me in, let me stay at his house, set up co-writes for us. Big time mentor and, you know, kind of a father figure for me out here.
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Don't forget, Josh Ross will be on the show with us coming up this Friday. Right now, newcomer to the country scene, Jacob Hackworth. Here's What Took You So Long. Thank you so much for hanging with us on Country Nights Live tonight. You told me.

0: Speaking of going on vacation, I will be gone next week. My name's Justin. This is The Overnight Ride. And I believe that I'm the best packer of a suitcase to ever exist. Because a couple years ago, I found this YouTube video on how to bundle pack your suitcase to fit as many clothes as you can in and not check a bag. I can pack a week and a half's worth of clothes in a carry-on and not have to worry about them and them not get wrinkled. If you look up bundle packing on YouTube, you'll find it. You basically just fold your clothes inside of each other, not roll them, and it becomes a little package and you stick it in your carry-on and you're ready to go. And I thought that was the ultimate hack until I went to JCPenney's the other day, or if you're fancy, Je sais Penney. I found a new type of black t-shirt that I love, and I really only wear black t-shirts. And the three that I bought a couple months ago, they're getting pretty ratty. You know, they last a couple washes. They're $11 shirts. I'm not scraping together. I can rotate them in and out. So I decided, you know, let me go and buy a couple more of these for vacation. I get to the display, and they are perfectly folded. In my size, two of them are on top of the pile. So I grab them. I go up to the cash register. I check out. I make sure that they're not unfolded because the worker who folded them did a great job. She places them in the bag still folded. I go home. They're still folded. I put them in my suitcase, still folded, tags on. I think I broke my packing hack. Instead of bundling, I just go buy the cheapest clothing stores have. They're already pre-folded, and I just put them in the suitcase. I'm either a genius or I'm wasting money.
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2: 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The Overnight Ride will be right back.
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Second leg of the Dandelion Tour has been announced. Wisconsin, Arkansas, Pennsylvania, West Virginia, Florida, Texas. The most interesting one on there. Ella will be playing Red Rocks this October. Have a feeling that one might be streamed. Eric Church is streaming his Red Rock shows. I feel like LMA copied. Choosing Texas on the overnight ride. Just when

0: A big thank you to Chris Young. My name's Justin. This is the Overnight Ride. No, I didn't get invited to the grand opening of his new bar, a block away from where I sit. But I thank him for doing the one thing that should be required. Chris is opening a bar here in Nashville. It opens later today to the public, called Famous Friends. If a singer opens a bar, I believe that most of the menu should be puns on their songs. And I got a hold of the menu, Chris Young's new bar. There's an Impossible Burger, which is meatless, the impossible meat, and it's called the All Gnaw Impossible Burger. That works so well, Chris's song, All Gnaw. You know, you get the Impossible Burger, you're like, oh, no, there's no way this can't be meat. Works out so well. It might be the best punned food item in Nashville right now.
1: 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We'll be right back.
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It's gotten so bad here in Nashville with people not using their turn signals. Now if they do and I pull up next to them, I thank them for using it. Instead of getting mad about them not using it, I'm expressing gratitude. I think it's slowly working. Reverse psychology. Would you call that? Luke Bryan on the overnight.

0: Big day in my life. Finally have new furniture in my apartment. My name's Justin. This is the Overnight Ride. If you've been listening, you know I'm horrible at decorating. But one of my neighbors was moving, and I bought her couch off of Facebook Marketplace. I walked up to her apartment. I knocked on the door. She handed me the couch, and that was it. First Facebook Marketplace purchase. Cheyenne is here, the girl who thinks there's ponies at every McDonald's in America. You know her by now. We were downstairs in the office, and I said, has anybody bought anything weird off Facebook Marketplace? And you said...
1: A life-size Frankenstein.
0: Why did you buy it off Facebook Marketplace?
1: Well, it was made out of paper mache, and I felt really bad for the girl because she handmade it, and it took her about 280 hours. So I wanted to buy it from her. It was hollowed on the inside, so sometimes I just used to walk in it, and then I put it up as a Halloween decoration during Halloween.
0: Are you a Halloween person?
1: I'm not, but...
0: Okay. So the listing said handmade, which got you to be empathetic, so you gave her your money mm-hmm. for a life-size Frankenstein.
1: Yeah, I'm just a sensitive person, so I felt really bad for her.
0: How much was it?
1: It was $250.
0: Was it worth the price?
1: It was. I wish I still had it, but it kind of disintegrated when it rained one day.
0: Oh, so it wasn't meant to be outside?
1: I don't think so.
0: Did he melt?
1: He basically did like Olaf.
0: From Frozen? Poor Frankenstein.
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0: Kenny Chesney, Carry on the Overnight Ride, weekend number two, back at the Sphere this weekend. Last weekend's guest was Eric Church. We'll have to wait and see who he brings out this weekend. Maybe Megan Maroney.
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Brandon Lake, live album. Cody Johnson, Banks of the Trinity. They're together right now. When a Cowboy Prays. 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

0: coming back.
1: More World Cup hysteria. My name's Justin. It's the overnight ride. The people coming into America and experiencing our culture are shocked at what we do. Of course, Freddie on Twitter, or X, is the most famous one, experiencing Buc-ee's and Waffle House and Walmart and meeting Ella Langley. I'm just going through all these videos, collecting what they're saying about us. The food is a lot different. They say our food is well-seasoned, so that is a positive. Tipping culture, they say, is very weird. There's not a lot of tipping around the world. Here, we tip a lot. Maybe we should just incorporate that into pay. That's another conversation for another day. But the one I thought was the funniest one. We're a lot louder than the rest of the world. Of course, I yelled louder into the microphone. I went through all these videos to see what the most shocking thing is, though. And it seems to be Chick-fil-A. Chick-fil-A is like the number one thing on tourist minds. They cannot believe how delicious Chick-fil-A is. Wait until they find out that it's closed on Sunday, because that's the time we all really crave Chick-fil-A. And I feel like all the World Cup tourists are going to do the same thing.
2: 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The overnight ride will be right back.
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0: I wear a lot of hats. We do have some context to the clip that Morgan Wallen is delivering to us on social media of a brand new song. I'm Justin, it's the Overnight Ride. And that's it. The only context we have. I wear a lot of hats, though. That'd be the theme of the album. He's doing a lot. Who knows? New song, eventually.
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0: This started as a dumb conspiracy theory that I threw out one time on this show, and now the news stories keep rolling in. I'm Justin. It's the Overnight Ride. The dumb conspiracy theory was bears are actually people in bear suits. And since then, we've had a bear insurance scam where fake bears were scratching cars up. We've seen bears go into fudge shops. There's a bear that was eating Doritos out of the bag like a human. And now in China, there's a zoo hiring people to play bears. They must stay silent. You can only purr to communicate. And you can talk in emergency situations. 6-hour shifts, 4 days off per month, $15,000 a year. This is part-time, right? 6-hour shifts, 4 days off per month. This is just adding fuel to the fire of the dumb conspiracy theory that we just put on the air that bears are actually people. Now they're hiring people to play bears. See? The truth is coming out. I don't think there's any truth to it. I think this is all just coincidental.
1: 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You're on the Overnight Ride. 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

0: Mr. Roll is back on late night television. My name's Justin. This is the Overnight Ride. He did this last summer, but Jelly Roll is returning to guest host on Jimmy Kimmel Live. Takes 2 months off. Jelly Roll fills in. He's doing two nights. Other host, Anthony Anderson, Tiffany Haddish, Coleman Domingo, shout out Philadelphia, and Rosie O'Donnell. Jelly Roll was pretty funny last year. I recorded it. It was good. Good late night host. He'll be back very, very soon. I wonder if he'll be his own musical guest. They do that on Saturday Night Live sometimes, so Jelly Roll could do it.
1: 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Second and third shifters, we are here for you. More of the Overnight Ride is next.
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0: I'm Justin. This is the Overnight Ride. Who's this?
1: Jeff the Joke Guy.
0: Jeff the Joke Guy calling us from Dallas, Texas. I'll make you laugh, make you groan, make you cringe. What do you got tonight?
1: I'm a little worried about the calendar.
0: Why are you a little worried about the calendar?
1: His days are numbered.
0: Oh, man.
1: So this little boy was sitting on a park bench eating one chocolate bar after another. And after the sixth one, a man on the bench across from him said, "Son, you know that eating all these chocolate bars is not good for you. It will give you acne, make your teeth rot, and make you fat." And the boy five said, "My grandfather lived to be 107 years old." And the man said, "Did your grandfather eat six chocolate bars every day?" And he said, "No, my grandfather minded his own business." This is Jeff the Joke Guy signing off.
2: 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Third shifters and those that avoid the sun, thank you for being part of our family. The Overnight Ride will be right back.
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0: Everybody is going to Vegas. My name's Justin. This is the Overnight Ride. This time it is Tim McGraw making his way to Sin City. A return for him. The Coliseum at Caesar's Palace will be this fall, end of October, beginning of November. Grab your tickets on Friday to see Tim in what he calls an intimate setting.
1: 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We'll be right back.
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Good morning to you, JTMRG here. Less than a 10% chance of rain today with a high near 80.

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1: Well, now I feel guilty for yelling at my kids all these years to put down that controller, turn off that video game. Turns out, according to a new study, video games fight loneliness. Researchers found that adults who dive into big open world adventure games feel much less lonely and have way more emotional resilience than people who never play at all.
0: 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Oh. 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
1: Interesting little feel-good story here. Back in 2015, a guy named Juan Hernandez joined the company SpaceX. And along the way, he got some stock options. A lot of people pay you that way. Well, when SpaceX made its debut on the stock market earlier this month, Juan still had those stock options, and now not worth $10,000. They're worth over $1 million.
0: Wow.
1: He became a millionaire overnight.
0: Yeah. Juan says even though his life has completely changed, he's going to stay humble and keep his day job. Instead of buying luxury cars, he's going to use his wealth to teach his three kids how to invest.
1: Well, we have a nephew-in-law who works at SpaceX.
0: Yeah.
1: We need to buddy up to him.
0: That's right. Real quick.
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1: Good morning and happy Wednesday. So if you're a parent, you know that your kids have so much technology in their lives, from schoolwork to homework to social media, talking to their friends. Our kids are spending so much time in their day on screens and devices. So a lot of parents are going old school. In fact, some parents have installed phone landlines in their home to help their kids talk to their friends without being on the screen. And they're doing all kinds of other things to bring back the old way and get their kids off screens.
0: Yep, and I don't blame them. Moms and dads are bringing back family game nights.
1: Love it.
0: Those are a lot of fun. Block parties and family bike rides. After-school jobs.
1: I didn't know those went away.
0: I didn't either.
1: Okay.
0: Playing outside until dark.
1: Oh, that's the best.
0: That was the best
1: the
0: back
1: street
0: then.
1: Street lights, come on, baby.
0: Yep. Old-school alarm clocks. This one keeps kids from sleeping with their phone, which moms and dads love.
1: I love it. Give them the childhood you had.
0: Yeah, bring it all back.
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17: Grab a sweater. It's cool in the lower 50s with mostly clear skies and patchy fog. Mostly sunny, upper 70s today. Partly cloudy tonight, low in the upper 50s. Scattered showers and thunderstorms for Thursday, high in the low 80s. With your 33 pinpoint weather, I'm meteorologist Jim Lowboy.
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1: Got a girl from the south side, got braids in hair. First time I seen her walk by, and I about fell off my chair.

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1: It is 6 o'clock. It's 48 degrees. It's Wednesday. It's very, very nice out, although there was a little bit of patchy fog out there this morning that you might run into. So it turns out, if you're about ready to get up and take a shower, washcloths and loofahs might not be doing your skin any favor. Dermatologists say just use your hands. That's the best way to clean your body. Because unlike loofahs, your hands don't sit around collecting bacteria. Because that's the thing. You use the loofah, it's wet, you leave the bathroom, you turn out the light. Darkness, warmth, water, that creates bacteria really, really big. Washcloths, a little bit better, but they still come with a warning. So they say using them every day may damage your skin's protective barrier. Best thing you can do is just use your hands.
0: So good thing there.
1: Get rid of that yucky loofah.
0: You betcha. Time now for a look at K-Country Sports. Guardians lost to the White Sox yesterday. Final was 2-1. Guardians are one game out of first place. The fourth-place Pirates lost 3-2 to the first-place Mariners. They begin tonight again at 6:40.
1: Okay, now we're going to talk soccer and pretend like we know what we're doing. Ready?
0: Go.
1: Go ahead.
0: Team USA will win Group D thanks to Turkey's loss to Paraguay. They've qualified for the knockout round of 32.
1: Sure.
0: USA will play Turkey tomorrow at 8 p.m. Eastern Time for its final game of round one, having already beaten Paraguay and Australia.
1: Okay.
0: So USA's doing pretty good.
1: Apparently we're still in it.
0: Apparently
1: and to
0: so.
1: All you people who love soccer, we apologize.
0: And again, I know. But I can't help it, though, when I watch it.
1: Uh-huh.
0: I've always said, if I can't kick a ball through an opening the size of a two-stall garage, I'm not going to play any sports.
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14: Grab a sweater. It's cool in the lower 50s with mostly clear skies and patchy fog. Mostly sunny, upper 70s today. Partly cloudy tonight, low in the upper 50s. Scattered showers and thunderstorms for Thursday, high in the low 80s. With your 33 pinpoint weather, I'm meteorologist Jim Lowboy.
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1: 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Our loyal listeners shout out this hour going out to Emily Gano of Measury. Thanks for being with us. 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

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JTM Arger here. We've got an overturned tanker truck on Parkman Road in Warren, just west of Route 5 bypass. The truck overturned at about 5 a.m., possibly leaking flammable liquid. Eastbound lanes of Parkman Road are completely shut down, so please be aware of that.

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0: 105.1 K105, Luke Bryan, People Are Good. And a good morning to you. It's JJMRG here.
1: It's 622 and it is 50 degrees.
0: 50 degrees already.
1: Already. We All like right. that. We like this time of year.
0: We'll take it. Before we get into our bit here, poll question for today is already posted on our K105 Facebook page. And here you go, guys. If you could only listen to one artist on a long road trip, who would it be?
1: Who would your one artist be on a long road trip?
0: Okay, feel free to hit us up on Facebook, the K105 Facebook page, and we'll update you throughout the morning.
1: So Pittsburgh International Airport was named to the prestigious Pre-Versailles list of the world's most beautiful airports. I hope I pronounced that right, and I don't know what it is. But apparently, the French think Pitt is one of only 7 airports globally and only 2 in the U.S. to receive this architectural recognition. Now, I was just there, not last weekend, but the weekend before.
0: And this was a huge project, too, right?
1: Huge remodeling of the Pittsburgh Airport. So I was there, and all I got out of it was there's no signage. If my Charlie Brown van driver hadn't told me, go to the 3rd floor, I never would have known.
0: Wow.
1: I roamed around going, and I'm pretty good at this. I roamed around going, where do I go?
0: Where do I go?
1: No sign saying, here's where security is or here's where the gates are.
0: So what about nature-inspired architecture?
1: I did not see any nature-inspired architecture.
0: None.
1: No?
0: Local heritage,
1: I didn't notice. There's no Frank O'Hara statue anymore. There's no dinosaur anymore.
0: Passenger experience?
1: I mean, it was fine, but, you know.
0: How about sustainability?
1: Sure, maybe. So I'm going again this Friday. I have another trip this Friday. So
0: here's the one thing, though, that I did hear.
1: Yeah.
0: Tell me if this is true or not. They did away with the train.
1: Yeah, the train's gone. What they did.
0: So it was like a speed thing you could get from one terminal to the next, right?
1: No, you hoof it.
0: No, it's gone.
1: Actually, they moved the entrance closer to the gates. That's why they got rid of the train. You don't need the train anymore. So I thought you had to walk that whole distance. You don't. But I fly again on Friday, so I'm going to try to slow down and see if I can find all of this stuff. Now that I know where the gates are, I'll look for the nature-inspired architecture.
0: How many years in the making was this deal?
1: I don't know.
0: All right. So let me know how it goes this week.
1: I'll let you know.
0: All right, good enough. Jordan Davis is on the way here at K105.
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Thomas Rhett is set to be inducted into the Nashville Music City Walk of Fame. That'll be happening July 8th. Here he is with What's Your Country Song on K105.

105.1 K105. We have an overturned tanker truck on Parkman Road in Warren, just west of the Route 5 bypass. It could be leaking some flammable liquid. Eastbound lanes of the Parkman Road are completely shut down. We've got state police on the scene, so be aware of that.

0: Ella Langley on 105.1 K105 with JTMRG. And a good morning to you.
1: It is 6:44 and it's 49 degrees. And good morning. How about some useless fast facts?
2: Yeah.
1: To get you through your day.
0: That's it.
1: I hope you people are using these. There's a tradition in Akita, Japan called Namahage, where grown men dress up like demons to scare kids into behaving.
0: Oh, that sounds healthy.
1: That's nice. They go from house to house yelling stuff like, are there any crybabies at home? Are there any naughty kids around? That sounds like Krampus.
0: Yeah.
1: Krampus is, I think, Ireland, Scotland, Norway. I'm not sure.
0: He
1: comes around at Christmas and scares kids into being good.
0: And scares kids into being good.
1: That's healthy.
0: Yeah, that's good for the kids.
1: Mm-hmm.
0: The fake money that they used in Rush Hour 2, it looked so real that some extras tried to spend it. The Secret Service wound up raiding the prop company that made it. They seized the money and accused the company of counterfeiting.
1: I wonder if somebody has a little stash of that somewhere.
0: Still,
1: one of the crew.
0: They might.
1: The highest grossing actor of all time is Stan Lee. He's the creator of all the Marvel stuff, thanks to his cameos in pretty much every Marvel movie.
0: Wow.
1: Smart move.
0: Peter Billingsley, a.k.a. Ralphie from A Christmas Story, was an executive producer on Iron Man.
1: Who'd have thunk?
0: Little Ralphie. Put an eye out with that Iron Man. Yeah. That's your quick hits here for Wednesday on K105. And we've got the Zach Brown Band coming up next.
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11: Grab a sweater. It's cool in the lower 50s with mostly clear skies and patchy fog. Mostly sunny, upper 70s today. Partly cloudy tonight, low in the upper 50s. Scattered showers and thunderstorms for Thursday, high in the low 80s. With your 33 Pinpoint Weather, I'm meteorologist Jim Lowboy.
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0: $10,000. I always wondered what happened when stars trashed hotel rooms. You just get to walk away? He's facing a felony. He failed to pay a $400 liquor tab for the alcohol sent to his room, but he's released a statement apologizing for his actions.
1: Ready? Here's what he says. To the Pueblo of Sandia, my fans, I want to address the events surrounding my canceled show in New Mexico in May and the reports that have followed. First things first, I want to apologize to the Pueblo of Sandia and to everyone at Sandia Resort and Casino. I never meant for any of this to come across as disrespectful.
0: Okay. So first of all, Bailey didn't write that. Bailey definitely didn't write that. His manager did, or somebody did.
1: Yeah.
0: I think trashing the hotel room and...
1: It is a little disrespectful. Yeah, to the tune of 16 grand.
0: Let's hope Bailey gets it together, though. We want him to have a good career.
1: Hopefully so. All right, we're coming up on 7:05. We got Morgan Wallen coming up on K105.
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5: Grab a sweater. It's cool in the lower 50s with mostly clear skies and patchy fog. Mostly sunny, upper 70s today. Partly cloudy tonight, low in the upper 50s. Scattered showers and thunderstorms for Thursday, high in the low 80s. With your 33 pinpoint weather, I'm meteorologist Jim Lowboy.
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105.1 K105 with JT and Margie. This hour's loyal listener shout-out going out to Christine Beckley Hunt from Alliance. Thanks for being with us.

105.1 K105 with JT and Margie. We have a poll question up on our K105 Facebook page today. If you could only listen to one artist on a long road trip, who would it be? Here's Sam Hunt, Country House on K105.

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1: 7:24. It's 53 degrees, and I'm getting this straight from Channel 33 WYTV. One lane of Market Street and all of MacArthur Drive in Boardman are closed after medical waste was found in the middle of the road. I'm looking at a photo. There's a lot of it. No word on how it got there and no word on when the roadway will reopen. But if that's where you travel in the morning, one lane of Market Street and all of MacArthur Drive, keep that in mind.
0: All right. Back in the day. Time for a look at back in the day. 26 years ago in 2000, Natalie Maines married Hero star Adrian Pasdar at a little white wedding chapel in Las Vegas at a cost of $55.
1: Nice.
0: She filed for divorce in 2017.
1: 16 years ago, the longest match in tennis history took place at Wimbledon. American John Isner defeated Nicolas Mahut of France 11 hours and 5 minutes. They played tennis.
0: 16 years ago in 2010, Megan Fox married Brian Austin Green on a Hawaiian beach. They ended up divorcing in 2021.
1: 15 years ago, Cars 2 was released.
0: 14 years ago in 2012, The Newsroom premiered on HBO. It ran for 3 seasons and starred Jeff Daniels.
1: I love Jeff Daniels. And 11 years ago in 2015, Mr. Robot premiered on the USA Network. It ran for 4 seasons and starred Rami Malek and Christian Slater.
0: That's back in the day for Wednesday. We've got Thomas Reck coming up on K105.
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105.1 K105 with JT and Margie at 7:36. Riley Green is all set to release his fourth studio album. It'll be called That's Just Me, due out September 18th. Here's Change My Mind on K105.

You're just two songs away from this morning's K-Country Crackpot. That's coming up right now. Problem Child, Morgan Wallen. I'm the Problem. K-105.

0: 105.1 K105 with JT and Margie Luke Combs there. And a good morning to you. Thanks for taking time out and checking out our poll question.
1: That's right.
0: Our Facebook page.
1: It's on our Facebook page right now. It says you can only listen to one artist on a long road trip. Who will it be? Mary says Tom Petty or Marty Robbins, depends on the reason for the trip. Fun or funeral? Cherry says Reba. She's got bangers for every season of life.
0: Mm-hmm.
1: Crystal says Tim McGraw. Joan says the Oak Ridge Boys. Dave says Toby Keith. I'm seeing a lot for the Oak Ridge Boys and Toby Keith.
0: Yeah.
1: So yeah, that's posted on our K105 Facebook page.
0: And again, thanks for taking time out to post.
2: You were saying that I was too dumb to be a criminal.
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2: Criminals?
4: Dumb, dumb, stupid.
5: How dumb can you be?
0: Well, this morning, our crackpot criminal comes from Frederick, Maryland. Cops were called out to a report of a suspicious man hanging around cars in a parking lot. When they arrived, they found Matthew Richardson peering into cars, apparently looking for something of value to steal.
1: Yeah.
0: Okay. The cops ordered him to stop, but he ignored them, and he tried to simply just walk away. After a brief scuffle, he was taken into custody, and it was then that he made the crackpot offer of the week.
1: Here we go.
0: He told the cops that he worked at Krispy Kreme, and he would get them free donuts if they would let him go.
1: Not smart.
0: In spite of what you may have heard about donuts and the police, this was a bad idea.
1: Mm-hmm.
0: He was found to be in possession of marijuana and an air pistol and was charged with trying to bribe a public officer.
1: Imagine explaining that to the other prisoners. And I told him I worked at Krispy Kreme.
0: Yeah, I knocked off a guy the other day. I strangled him. What you do? I bribed a cop with a donut. All right, let's give him one.
6: 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The her.
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19: Grab a sweater. It's cool in the lower 50s with mostly clear skies and patchy fog. Mostly sunny, upper 70s today. Partly cloudy tonight, low in the upper 50s. Scattered showers and thunderstorms for Thursday, high in the low 80s. With your 33 pinpoint weather, I'm meteorologist Jim Lowboy.
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0: 105.1 K105. Dina Carter there with Strawberry Wine. Hi there. Good morning to you. JT and Margie here with the morning show.
1: It's 8:02, 55 degrees, a very, very pretty day today, and we will take it.
0: PennDOT is going to put some rumble strips at the ramp leading from 376 to Interstate 80 eastbound. I guess there's been about 8 crashes there in 1 week.
1: Oh, yeah. There's always crashes there.
0: Yeah. The rumble strips will hopefully alert people that there's a stop sign ahead.
1: Yeah, there's construction going on, and you have to stop and let other people on, and people are just crashing. And in fact, I was up in Mercer County, and I was looking for a store, and I hit my GPS, and it told me to get on 80 right in that area, and I said, absolutely not.
0: Not.
1: I will take back roads before I do that. If you've still got one of those famous blue Bed Bath & Beyond coupons tucked away somewhere, might be a good time to dig it out. Do you remember these? If I showed you one, you would remember.
0: Probably.
1: Every time you went to Bed Bath & Beyond, you got a

0: container stores.
1: Gotta love it.
0: I've never been to one. There's not the closest one, I think, is Columbus, but that's awesome. Bed Bath & Beyond and a container store in one building.
1: Gotta love that. That's your quick hits here for 8 o'clock. We've got Post Malone and Morgan Wallen coming up on K105.
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14: Grab a sweater. It's cool in the lower 50s with mostly clear skies and patchy fog. Mostly sunny, upper 70s today. Partly cloudy tonight, low in the upper 50s. Scattered showers and thunderstorms for Thursday, high in the low 80s. With your 33 Pinpoint Weather, I'm meteorologist Jim Lowboy.
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105.1 K105. Hi there, it's JT with Margie. Our loyal listener shout-outs this hour going out to Jan Blazer of Hanoverton and Elnora Sheen from Columbiana. Thanks for being loyal listeners here at K105. Megan Maroney and Beautiful Things.

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105.1 K105 with JT and Margie. Our K-Country quiz coming up in two songs. Be thinking about dating. Right now, Scotty McCreery and Hootie and the Blowfish on K105.

0: Jelly Roll, 105.1 K105. And I need a favor. 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
1: Very good. It is 8:30 and 59 degrees. And there they are. Time now for the K Country Quiz. 28% of single people are more inclined to date someone if they have one of these. What is it? 28% of single people are more inclined to date someone if they have one of these. 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
1: 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What is it?
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1: Nice. Not it, though. Thanks.

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1: 28% of single people are more inclined to date someone if they have one of these. What is it?
2: Not a job.
1: A job.
0: That would be a big help, but not it.
1: Thanks.

0: The K-Country quiz.
1: 28% of single people are more inclined to date someone if they have one of these. What is it?
2: A pet.
1: Who's this?
2: Oh, this is Donna from Girard, and I'm looking at my kitty thinking how much I love her.
1: Aww. You got it right. It's a pet, a dog or a cat. Very good, Donna. You get to wear the K-Country crown all around Girard for the rest of the day.
2: Thank you. You have a good day.
1: You too.
0: Thanks. All right. That's what we were looking for.
1: 28% of single people are more inclined to date someone if they have one of these. Donna got it right. The answer is a pet. But I also liked 401k and a job. I would like that, those too.
0: They were good guesses.
1: Were good guesses, too.
0: Good guesses.
1: We'll do this all again tomorrow, right around 8:20.
0: Always a bunch of fun with the K-Country quiz. Thanks, guys. Coming up next, we're going to hear from Scotty McCreary on K105. Good morning.
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19: Grab a sweater. It's cool in the lower 50s with mostly clear skies and patchy fog. Mostly sunny, upper 70s today. Partly cloudy tonight, low in the upper 50s. Scattered showers and thunderstorms for Thursday, high in the low 80s. With your 33 pinpoint weather, I'm meteorologist Jim Lowboy.
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Hi there, it's JT and Margie. Jason Aldean and Luke Bryan are teaming up for the Double Down Tour, a co-headlining stadium run you don't see every day. We're going to send you right into the middle of it. One winner is going to score a trip for two to Las Vegas with flights,

0: two-night hotel stay and tickets to see Aldean and Brian with special guests John Party and Chase Matthews. 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That's O-P-E-N to 95819 and double down on your chance to see Jason Aldean and Luke Bryan. 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
1: Well, that sounds pretty cool.
0: Yes, indeed.
1: It is 9:20. We are up to 65 degrees. And Little Caesars is now offering a Webberoni pizza. Spider-Man Brand New Day hits theaters next month. So this pizza resembles a spider web. But that sounds gross. Who wants to eat a big spider web? But the web is made from a toasted two cheese blend and shredded pepperoni crisscrossed across the pizza.
0: How about that?
1: That sounds yummy.
0: About to be outdone, Papa John's is coming out with a pizza. They're going to arrange all the pepperoni on the pizza to look like a bat.
1: I'll
0: wait. The new Batman movie.
1: Either way,
0: coming out.
1: I'll take either one. No problem.
0: Yeah. All right. Oh, my goodness. Let's see. What do you want to do next? Want to do Jelly Roll?
1: A little Jelly Roll sounds
0: right,
1: good.
0: We'll do Jelly Roll next on K105.
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16: K-Country weather from the Sarshon Ford Weather Center.
17: Grab a sweater. It's cool in the lower 50s with mostly clear skies and patchy fog. Mostly sunny, upper 70s today. Partly cloudy tonight, low in the upper 50s. Scattered showers and thunderstorms for Thursday, high in the low 80s. With your 33 pinpoint weather, I'm meteorologist Jim Lowboy.
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105.1 K105, country singer Corey Kent will release his third major label album, Heartland Rock, on September 25th. 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

0: 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Hi there, Shay Chi and Margie.
1: We're up to a lovely 66 degrees. If you're a DoorDasher, listen up. In Minnesota, DoorDashers have lost hundreds to scammers posing as support staff for the company. The scam works like this. Scammers place a fake order, and then they contact the drivers saying, we are part of the support team. That order was fake. Let us help you out there.
0: Yeah. Through the support process, though, the drivers are then coaxed into giving up personal, financial, and company account information.
1: Yeah.
0: DoorDash has an actual support phone number, believe it or not, and that's who you should call if they suspect there is an issue.
1: So if you are a DoorDasher and you get a call from customer service saying, we have a problem here, and then they start asking you for info, hang up and call the real customer service.
0: Imagine how much good in the world could be done by some of these scammers
1: if
0: they put their brains to good use.
1: Yeah.
0: It's too bad. We got Blake Shelton standing by right here at K105.
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16: Grab a sweater. It's cool in the lower 50s with mostly clear skies and patchy fog. Mostly sunny, upper 70s today. Partly cloudy tonight, low in the upper 50s. Scattered showers and thunderstorms for Thursday, high in the low 80s. With your 33 pinpoint weather, I'm meteorologist Jim Lowboy.
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26: 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It's Carrie.

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That's going to do it for Margie and me. Thanks for your time, guys. We appreciate it. We will see you first thing tomorrow morning right around 5 a.m. Here's Chase Matthew on K105.

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14: K-Country weather from the Sarshone Ford Weather Center.
15: A couple of rainy days to end the week, but not today. Mostly sunny, upper 70s, partly cloudy, low in the upper 50s tonight. Scattered showers, thunderstorms likely for Thursday, high in the low 80s. Another round of showers, isolated thunderstorms for Friday, high in the upper 70s. I'm meteorologist Jim Lowboy with your 33 Pinpoint Weather.
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